0: Non-stop music.
1: Non-stop. Hey, hey. Oh, what we're living in. Let me tell you.

nursing home. Only know you love her when you let her go. And you let her go. D-Wang FM.